0: It's Backstage Country. I'm Elena. Kane Brown is co-hosting this week. And Kane, we're talking about new music and this new era that you're in. Where are you at creatively right now when it comes to like an album process? Is that the goal? Or is it just like, I would just want to put out music because people are consuming music differently right now?
1: Yeah, so we're working on our album. Cinnamon's be done. I just got to do some vocals. The songs are finished.
0: Oh, nice.
1: Yeah, it was supposed to be done in June. It was supposed to come out this year, but it's not.
0: Okay, so we got a little bit to wait.
1: Yeah,
0: like maybe kick off the year
1: early next year. Yeah,
0: okay.
1: But we're going to release some songs in the meantime, probably three or four. But I'm not trying to do like a 30 to 40 song album like every artist is doing. It's just
0: good.
1: I don't know why we're doing that right now. I got to say it. I don't know why that's a thing. I get fans want new music, but there's still music on there that they're not hearing.
0: Yeah, exactly.
1: So,
0: I feel like a lot can get lost.
1: Yeah,
0: like,
1: you can put like, I mean, well, that's three albums in one.
0: Mm-hmm.
1: So,
0: and if you have all the content, then why not spread it out? Then
1: yeah,
0: you've got it all taken.
1: That's what I'm saying. I could put out three albums in a year.
0: Yeah.
1: That'd be, but I don't know.
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27: 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Showers and thunderstorms and clearing, low to mid-70s overnight tonight. Sunny, maybe a late day shower or thunderstorm, 89 to 93 Thursday. Sunny, partly sunny at times, near 90 Friday. 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
1: It's Backstage Country. I'm Elena. Kane Brown is co-hosting with me this week, which means we get to talk about a lot of your music.
2: Mm-hmm.
1: And one that I've been dying to talk to you about has been climbing the charts like crazy, Woman. First of all, congratulations on the success of this song.
2: Thank you.
1: It is just on fire. But I read that you wrote this at a retreat out in Mount Juliet, which is where I live. So I was super excited. I was like, represent. But nice. Tell me about that day or night when this idea struck.
2: So we were probably on song 8 of the day.
1: Of the day?
2: Yeah.
1: You weren't burnt out?
2: Yeah, we were. Well, we were. So they were finishing a song that we were working on, and I was just like, I was out of it. So I went to warm up some food.
1: Yeah.
2: And as I'm standing at the microwave, I had the song idea in my head from like a month before, and I never wrote it down, and I hate when I do that because then I forget.
1: Biggest lie I ever tell myself is, oh, I'll remember.
2: Yeah,
1: I'll
2: never
1: write it down.
2: Yeah.
1: Uh-huh.
2: And so I'm sitting there thinking, I'm like, come on, think of something cool to write. And then it just hit me. And I'm like, it was just like, they're talking about girls, but I got a woman.
1: Yeah.
2: And so then I remember when I originally thought about that idea, I was just on my back porch, and my best friend David and my boy Kenny, they're like, we're trying to find something to do.
1: Mm-hmm.
2: They're like, let's go to Broadway. And I'm thinking, all y'all ever do when we go to Broadway is it's people come up to me, they want pictures, and then y'all try to take the people that come up to take pictures and say, let's hang out.
1: You're a wingman without even being a wingman.
2: Yes,
1: like,
2: yeah.
1: You're not even trying.
2: So I was like, that does not sound fun. And then I look through my glass, and my wife, she's wiping off the counter. And I'm like, what do I look like going out and hanging out with you guys while y'all just pick up these girls? And my girl's right here in the kitchen.
1: Yeah.
2: So we wrote it. It was a fast written song because I basically already had everything in my mind. And then they just helped me, you know, put everything together. And I don't know, that song hit me like one of the first songs from back in the day when I first started doing music. So I don't know, I love this song. I love performing this song. Mm-hmm. The song has a special place in my heart.
1: Did you ever actually eat what you were warming up in the microwave?
2: I did.
1: You did?
2: Yeah,
1: okay,
2: so it
1: made it out. You didn't like get the idea and have to leave it.
2: No.
1: Oh, but what a beautiful sight. So many of my biggest moments do happen in front of the microwave, so I can very much appreciate this.
2: Yeah.
1: But let's go ahead and hear the song. Will you introduce it?
2: Yeah, this is Kane Brown, my song Woman, on Backstage Country.

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2: 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Showers and thunderstorms diminish. Low to mid-70s overnight tonight. Lots of sun. Maybe a late-day pop-up shower. 89 to 93 Thursday. Evening showers or storms and clearing. Mid-70s Thursday night. Sunshine, partly sunny at times. 88 to 92 Friday. 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
3: 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I'm your host this week. It's Kane Brown.
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0: It's Elena. We got Kane Brown here all week long, catching up on all the things. And Kane, one of the things that fans always love when we bring up is your family, because you guys are just, you're so precious. You're so fun to watch, and it's so fun to watch you all growing together. And I haven't really sat down with you since Crew has been like a full-blown toddler. So yeah. I got to know, like, is it everything that you were hoping for having the son? And just like, what's his personality like now? Tell me all the things.
1: Yeah, he's my guy. He definitely made me softer on my girls, actually.
0: Really? In what ways, you think?
1: I don't know. Just when I see him, I kind of see myself. And I didn't have that father figure. So I feel like it sounds so weird. I've tried to explain it so many times, but it's almost like I'm my dad raising myself.
0: Oh, yeah.
1: So, yeah, it makes...
0: It's like a second chance.
1: My kids have definitely seen the soft side of me. And so, and they're great kids, but it's used to if I was like, hey, they immediately stop. Now I got to do it twice. You know, I'm a little bit softer.
0: Yeah. Is he just like you, would you say?
1: Yeah. He's straight boy. Like, just cars, dinosaurs... Any ball he sees, he's throwing or kicking it. Mm-hmm. He wants to fight me all the time.
0: Like, really?
1: Yeah. You tell him put him up, he puts his hands up immediately.
0: How is he as a fighter right now?
1: He's a little soft.
0: Okay.
1: A little soft.
0: But, he's not a tank, like, coming in and
1: me, he will. But
0: yeah.
1: It's funny because, like, all my friends see us fighting, so they'll be like, put him up. And he'll put him up, but he'll hit him softer. I'm like, what was that?
0: For other people?
1: Yeah.
0: Oh,
1: yeah.
0: So he's not giving dad any slack.
1: Oh, no. Me, it's like, he all out.
0: Will he fight with his sisters?
1: Oh, yeah.
0: Really?
1: Especially Cody. Cody's the wild child for sure.
0: Really?
1: Yeah.
0: So middle child.
1: Yeah.
0: She's getting it. Now, he was a baby, like baby the last time we talked, and you said that for the girls, for Cody and Kingsley, that was their baby doll, like their baby, their everything. Is it still that way?
1: Yeah. Kingsley's very, like, if she gets excited, if you're like, I'll be like, hey, you got him for a second? Yeah, Dad, I got him.
0: Oh.
1: And so she'll watch him. And then Cody, you can't trust Cody and Crew together.
0: Because they're just...
1: Yeah, like they'll color on something they're not supposed to color on, and they're bad together. But if Kingsley's around, she's basically a 15-year-old.
0: She's the mom.
1: Yeah.
0: She's the whipping him into shape.
1: Yeah.
2: Don't go anywhere. More Backstage Country is next with Kane Brown.
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21: 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Showers and thunderstorms and clearing, low to mid-70s overnight tonight. Sunny, maybe a late day shower or thunderstorm, 89 to 93 Thursday. Sunny, partly sunny at times, near 90 Friday. 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
1: I'm Kane Brown, your backstage country host this week. And coming up, the story behind my number one song, One Mississippi.

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1: Kane Brown is hosting with me this week. I'm Elena. It's Backstage Country, and we are getting into the stories behind some of your biggest hits. And there is a story behind One Mississippi that I don't think a lot of people know. Can you tell everyone how this one came about?
2: So One Mississippi, it's funny, man, because this is another song. Like, you got to sing these songs your whole career. And that's another song that, for me, it was bigger than the song. You know, I found this guy off of Instagram, LeVon Gray, and I messaged him and said, come to Nashville and write, because I thought he was super talented, and pulled him in a room, and he brought the idea for One Mississippi, and it was so upbeat, radio friendly. We got him a number one song, and you know, changed his life. Just a guy that I found on Instagram. So it was just, I don't know. I think that one was me trying to show how good of like an A&R that I was, and then also show that anything's possible in life, you know, because this guy just took a shot. He posted him singing and tagged me and I think like Darius Rucker, and I just brought him in and got him number one song.
1: A testament to shooting your shot. Well, will you go ahead and introduce it?
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0: This is Kane Brown, your co-host of Backstage Country this week. We've got more coming up next.
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4: 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Showers and thunderstorms diminish. Low to mid-70s overnight tonight. Lots of sun. Maybe a late-day pop-up shower. 89 to 93 Thursday. Evening showers or storms and clearing. Mid-70s Thursday night. Sunshine, partly sunny at times. 88 to 92 Friday. 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
4: 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We're going to light this thing up. A brand new hour of Backstage Country starts right now.

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0: It's Backstage Country. Kane Brown is here this week, and we are having so much fun being able to catch up. I love getting to hear everything that's going on with you, and it's been a hot minute since I've sat with you.
1: Yeah.
0: I mean, he walked in, he was like, oh, I got like a whole baby in there. But let's talk about this new era of music. We played Woman a little bit earlier, and you've said some really powerful statements about this new era. You know, that you are feeling like you're excited about music again. Like, it sounds as though you were maybe experiencing some burnout before this and everything. Where were you before this new era really presented itself to you?
1: Yeah, so for me, I stay isolated quite a bit, yeah. So it's hard to get ideas. You know, I don't go out and party a lot. Like, we've built this compound that me and my family stay at and don't have much conversation. So it was a time for me where thinking about music or being creative was kind of not there.
0: That makes sense.
1: And then I had people like, hey, you need new music. Mm-hmm. So then I was kind of forced to put stuff out and forced to create, which is not good. So we just got a house in Florida.
0: Mm-hmm.
1: We've been down there for the last month, and I've been kicking my feet up and just chilling, really. But the community's great because I get to have conversations. The neighbors are used to seeing me now.
0: Yeah.
1: Just get to live normal, and it's kind of brightened me back up. And the music that I have been working on, it's been fun. I feel like all we're trying to focus on now is just writing hits, just songs for the radio.
0: Does that feel pressure-y, though? Because, like, that's...
1: No, because, I mean, at the end of the day, I look at myself as a great A&R, right?
0: Okay,
1: so
0: yeah.
1: If I hear a hit.
0: Mm-hmm.
1: And that's one thing that I'll never lose. But the ones that are, like, that I write about my life, that I have to try and get other people that aren't living my life to relate to, that's when it gets tricky.
0: Okay. Is that happening a lot?
1: Yeah, because I feel like I've tried to make the wrong people happy. Like, throughout my whole career of music, I've tried, you know what I mean? And that's not how it should be.
0: Who do you see that you're trying to make happy now? You?
1: Yeah, well, I'm just trying. Now it's to the point where I just don't care anymore.
0: Yeah.
1: Of opinions. Like, my opinion, I should make myself happy. I should play the songs that I... And I've also been listening to songs, like, because I don't really listen to my music much after it's released.
0: You so, don't?
1: No. I mean, you got an artist who lives with their songs for a year, 2 years. But then sometimes it'll come on the radio. And then when one comes on the radio that you absolutely love, like Woman, when it comes on the radio, I don't get embarrassed. I'm not like...
0: Oh, good. You're not cringing.
1: Like, no, I'm not like, oh, God, turn it off.
0: Yeah.
1: I jam to it. So that's kind of like what I want to happen now from now on.
0: So you got
1: to
0: have that feeling.
1: Yeah.
0: Of like you want to jam.
1: Yeah,
0: to it.
1: And if I don't have it, then it's like no point in me putting it out because I'm not going to want to promote it.
0: Yeah.
2: 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More just ahead with Kane Brown.
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26: 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Showers and thunderstorms and clearing, low to mid-70s overnight tonight. Sunny, maybe a late day shower or thunderstorm, 89 to 93 Thursday. Sunny, partly sunny at times, near 90 Friday. 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

0: It's Backstage Country. Kane Brown is co-hosting this week. And Kane, we were talking earlier about Lauren Elena and the second collaboration that you guys just put out recently, Never Been in Love. But, you know, it makes me think about that relationship you brought up, how, you know, that first time around, everybody was like, whoa, they went to middle school together, created this whole conversation.
1: Yeah.
0: Thinking back to that and seeing you guys do all this content, it made me realize I've never asked you, what was it like watching your middle school friend on American Idol when you were in high school at the time?
1: Yeah, it was crazy.
0: Yeah, what was that like? I've never heard this from you.
1: It was awesome. I mean, that was the real motivation.
0: Yeah.
1: And actually, I think I just told this story first time before I came over here. But
0: oh. Tell it a second. This is the first.
1: This is the first time. It was just so cool because they had a big parade for her in our small town of 9,000 people. And just to see somebody that you know that close, and she was like we were in the same friend group. Mm-hmm. And she always had a crazy voice. And then she's only gotten better, which is even crazier to think. But I moved schools, so I was rooting for her outside of town. My mom had no idea. And so I'm like, this girl's going to win it. Like, she's going to win it all. And then to see her get second, damn it, Scotty. But
0: we're not bitter.
1: No, but just to follow her, you know, just to show us like that we could get out of the town, the little town that we're in, and that was just cool to see. And that's really what gave me the motivation of just
0: putting yourself out there.
1: Not being scared. And I tried out for so many talent shows. Like, I probably went to like 8 or 9 different ones.
0: Like, in locally or nationally?
1: No, nationally. Like, just traveling. I was, going to New Orleans to try out for The Voice. And
0: I forgot you did that.
1: Yeah, I was on X Factor in L.A.
0: Yes.
1: Like, Lauren was the one that got me to do all that. So,
0: wow. Yeah. That's the wild thing. It's like, you've created so much career longevity and success that it's so easy to forget that. Like, Chris Young, you forget he was on Nashville Star.
1: Yeah.
0: You know, like, all of these things.
1: I mean, everybody. Morgan was on The Voice.
0: Yeah, like, and, I mean, Mara Morris tried. Like, everybody kind of did these things, but man, have established themselves so well that it does it feel kind of good that people forget that that was
1: part. I honestly forgot till I just started talking to
0: really?
1: You.
0: Really? So yeah, I mean, it's just a different world.
1: Yeah.
0: But that is crazy. Like, when did you first hear that she was going to be on it? Was it rumors around town and stuff, or did?
1: Yeah. Well, I don't remember when I first heard about it. I just remember whenever that season was coming out. Because me and my mom, that was a thing. Like, we watched American Idol regularly. So I just remember watching the commercial and seeing her face. And I was like, what?
0: That had to be like out of body experience.
1: Yeah, but she can't tell how far she made it. So we're just having to watch it and see. But me knowing her voice and hearing her in choir class, I'm like, she's got to go far, especially because we watch it. We listen to the skill gaps.
0: Yeah.
1: And Lauren was above everybody there. Except for Scotty.
0: It had to be the same season.
1: But yeah, it was, I don't know. I loved watching it. I wish I could rewatch it.
0: Yeah. Well, I guess you can over on Hulu.
1: You can re-experience
0: all of it.
1: Yeah.
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32: 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Showers and thunderstorms diminish, low to mid-70s overnight tonight. Lots of sun, maybe a late-day pop-up shower, 89 to 93 Thursday. Evening showers or storms and clearing, mid-70s Thursday night. Sunshine, partly sunny at times, 88 to 92 Friday. 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

0: It's Backstage Country, wrapping up another day with Kane Brown as your host. You are a natural at this.
1: Thanks, Elena. I'm having a blast hanging out with y'all and sharing some of my stories behind my songs and more.
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3: Hey, y'all. It's Elena. And what a fun week it's been so far on Backstage Country. Thanks to our host, Kane Brown. Buddy, you up for another day of this?
4: 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We got plenty of country music lined up and a lot more.
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0: It's Elaine on Backstage Country along with this week's co-host Kane Brown. And I mean, so much life is happening, Kane, and I'm like, I'm so proud watching. I mean, I've known you for a decade now, and just it's so cool to see everything that you've accomplished. And even now, I mean, you're one of the stars that has a star bar on Broadway. I mean, Kane Brown's is such a huge accomplishment and something that like lives on every single day that people see. Like, it's such a wild reality. I did want to hear about how that's going. Like, how was the process? Were you super involved in creating it?
1: Yeah, actually I was. Normally I'm not. I actually was for this one. And it didn't feel real until like the day that I actually, when it was open and I saw the sign lit up for the first time.
0: It didn't feel real until then?
1: Yeah.
0: Why not?
1: I don't know. I mean, because we had the bar for 2 years before we actually announced it. So like all these other artists were announcing their bars were opening and I'm sitting there like, I've got one. I just ain't announced it.
0: For 2 years?
1: Yeah, we were bouncing around to see everybody else's, like, what's working, what's not working.
0: Okay, yeah.
1: And
0: putting
1: this
0: in work.
1: And that. Yeah. And then, like, the fixtures that was coming in, we didn't really like, so we would take it back. And it was a long process. It was, like, probably 7 or 8 meetings throughout the year that lasted 2 hours long. And there was probably more than that behind the scenes that my manager did that I didn't see. But the night that we actually went there and everybody was there and I was getting out of the Sprinter, like right when we pulled around the corner and I just saw it lit up, that's when I was like, holy crap. Like, that's when it felt surreal. And it's Valentine.
0: Yeah.
1: The old Valentine, which is where that was like my spot. Whenever
0: it was.
1: We first moved
0: I used
1: down
0: to go
1: there.
0: To the Valentine all the time too.
1: Yeah. So do you remember the big disco ball that was in there? So that's in my house now.
0: Shut up. Yeah. You have the disco ball. Where does it live?
1: It's in my basketball gym. So we have it on a pulley. It goes up and down. So we throw like a lot of Halloween parties.
0: Yeah.
1: Y'all got to come to. I don't know if I've ever invited y'all. But yeah, so we bring that down for parties. So it's really cool. It's a big, I mean, that thing was huge.
0: You know, honestly, I'd love to see it again. There's a lot of memories under that thing.
1: It had
0: thing
1: a
0: for
1: lot
0: me.
1: Of dust on it, I will say.
0: Oh, I can only imagine.
1: Yeah.
0: Well, yeah, did you get to see a lot of the construction and everything? Like, was that a wild thing because you did go to Valentine?
1: Yeah. Well, whenever they were trying to explain it to me, because Valentine was so unique because it was so, like, small.
0: Yeah, it's, like, just went up, like.
1: Yeah, and, I, like, the second floor that, like, I don't know if you've been in there now, in my bar now, but.
0: I haven't yet. I can't wait to see it.
1: It's so much more space, which
0: ooh,
1: is really,
0: okay.
1: Yeah, which is really nice.
0: Yeah.
1: So, yeah, so seeing that floor plan, I'm not really, you know, unless it's a 3D visual, I can't tell. So a lot of times I was just like, yeah, it sounds good.
0: Yeah. You're like, yeah.
1: Yeah.
0: There's other professionals.
1: But now that it came along quick, and they did it, like, the final touches within, like, a week. Like, when I first went in and we were supposed to have our opening, I was like, there's no way y'all are getting this done.
0: Yeah, how much can happen in those last few days.
1: They really turned it on.
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26: 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Showers and thunderstorms and clearing, low to mid-70s overnight tonight. Sunny, maybe a late-day shower or thunderstorm, 89 to 93 Thursday. Sunny, partly sunny at times, near 90 Friday. 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
1: Yes. Yeah.
0: You found it.
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0: It's Elaine on Backstage Country along with this week's co-host Kane Brown. And man, I love talking about your family. I mean, you seem like the best dad ever. I mean, like I said, being able to watch you guys and the stuff that you share on social media and everything. Is there anything in life that's better than that right now? Like, does that feel like the peak of everything?
1: Yeah, and that's what I said the other day. At the end of the day, it's like if music stops, y'all are going to be the only ones I have.
0: Right.
1: So, yeah, and Kate's, you know, as Kingsley gets bigger and we can barely pick her up, you know, Kate just gets more and more sad. And
0: what grade is Kingsley in right now? Is she a kinder?
1: They're homeschooled, so I don't
0: okay,
1: even know.
0: Okay, so they're just doing school.
1: Yeah. But yeah, so we just got a new tour bus.
0: Yeah.
1: Kate's crying as our old bus is leaving.
0: Because so many memories
1: yeah,
0: on there,
1: she's
0: right?
1: She's like, that was the first bus that we brought him on, da-da-da. And then our dog passed away. Nobody knows that, but Rambo. Yeah, I mean, it's been over a year now. But that was like, she's still stuck on that, so she's like, Rambo, that was Rambo's bus. And
0: right.
1: Yeah.
0: So everything's making her emotional.
1: We're getting old.
0: We are. Tell me about it. I know. Well, and I'm emotional about basically everything right now, being almost 9 months pregnant.
1: Yeah.
0: So even hearing you talk about this is making me want to tear up. Dang.
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23: 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Showers and thunderstorms diminish, low to mid-70s overnight tonight. Lots of sun, maybe a late-day pop-up shower, 89 to 93 Thursday. Evening showers or storms and clearing, mid-70s Thursday night. Sunshine, partly sunny at times, 88 to 92 Friday. 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
6: Hey, it's Thursday, everybody. Welcome to show number 1693. It's After Midnight. I'm your host, Granger Smith, and I love this kind of day because you could just see the weekend right around the corner. I've got so much good country music to play for you to celebrate that. I've also got some good news. I'll read for you. Hang tight for that. And I've also got some Nashville news back half of the hour with Ann Hudson. Stories about your favorite stars out there in Nashville, what they're up to. All this here coming up right now. It's hour number one of After Midnight. Let's go.

0: Here's a good news story. A group of Wisconsin teenagers rushed into a burning home and helped an elderly couple and their family escape before firefighters arrived. So here's the deal. These friends spotted flames across the street in Lodi on the 4th of July, and they forced their way into inside and searched through the smoke. And they called out to the residents and helped five or six people reach safety, including a couple that they found in a bedroom.
1: Oh, wow. Probably asleep, I'm sure.
0: It's got to be terrifying. Everyone was safely outside whenever the firefighters arrived, and the family had been celebrating the grandfather's 91st birthday before the fire began.
1: Well, I'm glad everybody's safe now.
0: Yeah, me too.
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33: 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Showers and thunderstorms and clearing, low to mid-70s overnight tonight. Sunny, maybe a late day shower or thunderstorm, 89 to 93 Thursday. Sunny, partly sunny at times, near 90 Friday. 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

0: Hey, Granger, you're doing a heck of a job. This is old Bob from Cleveland area in Ohio. We get you loud and clear, my friend. Keep up the good work. Be safe out there. Bye.
1: You be safe too, Bob. Thank you for calling.
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0: Ann Hudson is about to jump on and share some Nashville news with us. Ann, what do you have lined up?
1: Oh, this is cool, Granger. Did you see Jason Aldean just reached a massive career milestone? Not once, but actually twice. I got that story coming up in your Nashville news next.

0: 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It's Ann Hudson.
1: So Jason Aldean has earned the first two diamond singles of his career with Dirt Road Anthem and You Make It Easy. They have both moved the equivalent of 10 million units. Aldean thanked the fans for making the songs part of their lives and said it's special to still experience a career first after all these years. That brings the total number of diamond certified country songs to 26. His next closest is My Kind of Party, which is currently halfway there at 5 times platinum. Oh boy, Kacey Musgraves' video is continuing to go viral after she kicked off her Middle of Nowhere tour last week and performed Rhinestoned while floating on a pair of disco balls squished together. She kind of made a joke saying, "This is what it looks like when no one tells me no." If you want to see them, up at aftermidnight.com.
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14: 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Showers and thunderstorms diminish, low to mid-70s overnight tonight. Lots of sun, maybe a late-day pop-up shower, 89 to 93 Thursday. Evening showers or storms and clearing, mid-70s Thursday night. Sunshine, partly sunny at times, 88 to 92 Friday. 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

0: Granger's not finished when this show is over. 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
1: I knew I'd see her around. 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
5: Hey, you're at the right place. Hour number two of After Midnight starts right now. Welcome to Thursday, everybody. Granger Smith here, your host. What's your favorite thing about fall? That's what we've been running down that rabbit hole the last few days. I want to hear from you. 866-607-8383. I've also got Earl Bibbles Jr. He's got a dumb criminal story to tell us. And I've got a whole bunch of good country music. Hour number two. Let's go. On a train.

0: 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This is After Midnight with Granger Smith.
1: Okay, we're asking this question. What's your favorite thing about fall? What do you love about fall? 866-607-8383.
2: My one favorite thing about fall, kids go back to school. So every parent has at least 8 hours of freedom when they're not working.
1: Yeah, you know, I feel that break too, my wife more than I. But people say how busy the fall is, and it is, it's to some extent, but when the kids go back to school, you're freed up from that. So I am grateful for kids going back to school. That's true. 866-607-8383.
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15: Showers and thunderstorms and clearing, low to mid 70s overnight tonight. Sunny, maybe a late day shower or thunderstorm, 89 to 93 Thursday. Sunny, partly sunny at times, near 90 Friday. 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
16: Want to do it? 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I don't feel like it matters to me.
17: Do you think it's because God changed your desires? Because it just, you know, I think for some people would argue that it does matter. You mattered. You said, you know, you on stage singing and even proclaiming the word from the stage mattered to them. And so how can you say it doesn't matter when it mattered to me?
16: 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And that's what I want to talk about, because everybody's different and everyone's walk with the Lord is different. And that's why we said before we started recording this podcast this morning, we said, what if I was talking, for instance, Josh Turner, who has used his platform to speak about the Lord and sing about the Lord in country music. And he would say, I need to be in country music. It matters for me to be in country music because this is my platform to proclaim the gospel. And I feel that to my core. I would say, amen, brother.
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0: morning. Brandon from Michigan, holding down I-94 on our way to Chicago. Listen to you every morning. Great show, man. Take it easy. Bye.
1: Keep on holding it down out there, brother. 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

0: took moving on.
1: Imagine getting busted for driving drunk again, and this time going the wrong way down a one-way street with no license, no required breathalyzer, and a BAC over 3 times the legal limit. One guy in Nebraska managed to check all of those boxes. Earl Dibbles Jr. is coming in to share this dumb criminal story with us next. No.

0: Dibbles and Dumb Criminals on After Midnight.
1: Here's a fella in Nebraska who broke just about every rule in the book. He was driving the wrong way on a one-way street, drunk as a skunk again. Turns out he wasn't even supposed to be driving because his license got yanked for a DUI before. Oh, and that fancy breathalyzer he was supposed to have in his truck, nowhere to be found. Blew over 3 times the legal limit and started acting a fool when the cops showed up. $25,000 bond later, he's still dumb.
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14: 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Showers and thunderstorms diminish, low to mid 70s overnight tonight. Lots of sun, maybe a late day pop up shower, 89 to 93 Thursday. Evening showers or storms and clearing, mid 70s Thursday night. Sunshine, partly sunny at times, 88 to 92 Friday. 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
5: Hey, thanks for starting your Thursday here with me on After Midnight, y'all. I'm Granger Smith, your host. Hey, I've got some things that went down on this day in history I want to talk about this hour. Plus, some Nashville news with Ann Hudson. She's keeping you in touch with your favorite stars out there in Nashville. Some things went down, and she's going to tell you about it. Hang tight for all of this here early on a Thursday. We are After Midnight.

0: As a kid, did you like flipping through and seeing all the photos in the Guinness World Book of Records? Well, something special about that book happened on this day, and I'll share what that was in history, plus some other things coming up in two songs.
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0: loves talking about history, and he's even got the diploma to prove it. 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
1: On this day, August the 27th, 1883, the Krakatoa volcano exploded, becoming the deadliest volcanic eruption in history, killing more than 40,000 people. 1955, the Guinness Book of World Records debuted. 1964, Disney's Mary Poppins, starring Julie Andrews and Dick Van Dyke, premiered in L.A. 1990, Garth Brooks released the album No Fences. 2007, NFL quarterback Michael Vick pled guilty in a dogfighting case. Some famous birthdays include actor Paul Rubens, actor Aaron Paul, President Lyndon B. Johnson, actor Patrick J. Adams, designer Tom Ford, and gospel singer Yolanda Adams. Those are just a few things that went down on this day in history.
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13: 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Showers and thunderstorms and clearing, low to mid-70s overnight tonight. Sunny, maybe a late day shower or thunderstorm, 89 to 93 Thursday. Sunny, partly sunny at times, near 90 Friday. 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

You know, I brought this up last hour, and I'm still looking for your thoughts on this. What's your opinion? Your favorite thing about fall? What's the first thing that pops in your mind? 866-607-8383.

0: Ranger. It's Carol calling from Sydney, Australia. You get me through my work day of an afternoon, so thank you very much. Bye.
1: From all the way back here in Texas, thank you so much for listening.

We're more than just a country radio show. We're a late night family. And Granger Smith is the voice that keeps the night going strong. Thanks for riding with us here on After Midnight with Granger Smith.

0: Ann Hudson is coming up next with all the latest from Nashville. 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
1: Well, Granger, looks like we're going to see Riley Greene in some more acting roles. I've got that story coming up in your Nashville news next.

0: Here's what's new in Nashville. Here's Ann Hudson.
1: So Riley Green says his role in Marshals may be just the beginning of his acting career. He told Talk Shop Live that he enjoyed the challenge of getting into character and learning something completely different from music. He also said shows in Yellowstone Universe are a natural fit for country artists and have helped introduce fans to a lot of new music. Now he's actively looking at other acting opportunities and says he could see himself doing a lot more of it. You'll get to see a lot more of Riley Green also if you go on Top Shelf Country Cruise with us. It's going to be happening in March. Granger and I will be there. And well, we want to meet you, see you, and hang out with you in real life. 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Oh boy, Kacey Musgraves' video is continuing to go viral after she kicked off her Middle of Nowhere tour last week and performed Rhinestoned while floating on a pair of disco balls squished together. She kind of made a joke saying, "This is what it looks like when no one tells me no." If you want to see them, up at aftermidnight.com.
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12: 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Showers and thunderstorms diminish. Low to mid-70s overnight tonight. Lots of sun. Maybe a late-day pop-up shower. 89 to 93 Thursday. Evening showers or storms and clearing. Mid-70s Thursday night. Sunshine, partly sunny at times. 88 to 92 Friday. 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

What's going on, mama? Something just dawned on me. I ain't been home in some months. Been chasing songs and women, making some bad decisions. 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
5: Third Shifters, man, you've nearly made it to the whole week, and I'm glad to be right alongside here with you, Granger Smith, your host of After Midnight. Thank you for being here. I've got this question. What do you think kids need these days? That could go anywhere you want. Call me, 866-607-8383. I've also got old Earl Dibbles Jr., the country boy with a dumb criminal story to tell us. All this here in hour number four. It's After Midnight. Let's go.

0: Thanks so much for staying up with us. This is After Midnight with Granger Smith.
1: Okay, question is, topic of the hour, what do you think, in your opinion, what do you think kids need these days? You can answer that however you want. Maybe it's something they need more of or something less of, but regardless, what do you think kids need? 866-607-8383.
2: I really think the little boys ought to have them a BB gun and respect it. And if they got to have a little class, they should have the class. And I think the little girls ought to have a fishing pole with a bunch of lures and learn how to fish and just go fish, have the time to go fish and have fun. That's what they need. They need time to get out the house and go have fun and go fish. There's fish all around my house. Fish, crabs, shrimp, everywhere. Just have fun. That's what I did all my whole life. And I love it. Hey, la ba. Thank y'all. Y'all be cool.
1: Something tells me I'm talking to Louisiana here. But hey, I agree 100%. Let me be sensitive with what I'm about to say. I hope I'm not offending anybody when I say this, but I have yet to meet somebody with an eye patch, and I say, what happened to your eye? And they say, when I was a kid, I shot my eye out with a BB gun. And yet, for some reason, that's the reason that so many people say you shouldn't use a BB gun. You're going to shoot your eye out. You remember that old movie? But it doesn't happen. In fact, kids need to get out there and mess around with a BB gun and get them a box of lures and some fishing line and a rod and reel and throw it in the water and see what happens. Could not agree more. 866-607-8383.
3: 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Just call and leave a message at 866-607-8383. Come be a part of After Midnight with Granger Smith.
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33: 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Showers and thunderstorms and clearing, low to mid-70s overnight tonight. Sunny, maybe a late day shower or thunderstorm, 89 to 93 Thursday. Sunny, partly sunny at times, near 90 Friday. 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

0: 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I'm running Interstate 84. I'm a truck driver. I haul triple trailers every night, and I enjoy your show. Thank you.
1: Bonnie, you keep that greasy side down, shiny side up. 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

One New York police officer tried to turn a traffic stop into a personal payday, asking a driver for a $1,700 loan during the stop. Spoiler alert, it didn't go well. Earl Dibbles Jr. is going to share this dumb criminal story with us next.

0: for Earl Dibbles and Dumb Criminals on After Midnight.
1: All right, this one takes the cake. Some New York cop named Armando Silvestri, only 29 years old, pulls a driver over in Queens, and then he leans in and says, "Hey, how about you loan me $1,700 like a dang pawn shop on wheels?" Says he'll pay it back with interest. Spoiler alert, he didn't. Didn't record the stop, didn't turn on his body cam, just ghosted the poor fella after getting that old cash. Internal Affairs heard about it, and old Armando got himself arrested. He's now suspended, unpaid, and probably looking for a real loan. Dumb.
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17: 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Showers and thunderstorms diminish. Low to mid-70s overnight tonight. Lots of sun. Maybe a late-day pop-up shower. 89 to 93 Thursday. Evening showers or storms and clearing. Mid-70s Thursday night. Sunshine, partly sunny at times. 88 to 92 Friday. 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
6: Thursday morning, early risers. What's up? Welcome to After Midnight with me, Granger Smith, your host. I've got some good news I want to read for y'all coming up. Hopefully put a smile on your face. Plus some Nashville news with Ann Hudson. She's coming in with stories about your favorite stars out there in Nashville. All of this coming up, so please don't touch that dial. You don't want to miss it.

0: Here's a good news story. A group of Wisconsin teenagers rushed into a burning home and helped an elderly couple and their family escape before firefighters arrived. So here's the deal. These friends spotted flames across the street in Lodi on the 4th of July, and they forced their way into inside and searched through the smoke. And they called out to the residents and helped five or six people reach safety, including a couple that they found in a bedroom.
1: Oh, wow. Probably asleep, I'm sure.
0: It's got to be terrifying. Everyone was safely outside whenever the firefighters arrived, and the family had been celebrating the grandfather's 91st birthday before the fire began.
1: Well, I'm glad everybody's safe now.
0: Yeah, me too.
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0: What's up? This is Granger Smith here. 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
16: 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Showers and thunderstorms and clearing, low to mid-70s overnight tonight. Sunny, maybe a late-day shower or thunderstorm, 89 to 93 Thursday. Sunny, partly sunny at times, near 90 Friday. 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

0: Hey, Granger Smith, this is Dennis DeBay from Lawrenceville, Georgia, in Atlanta, Georgia. I love your show, and I wanted to say hello and good morning. I'm up all night after midnight with Granger Smith on Gator 107.9.
1: Thank you, Dennis. I appreciate you, buddy.

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0: And Hudson is about to jump on and share some Nashville news with us. And what do you have lined up?
1: Oh, this is cool, Granger. Did you see Jason Aldean just reached a massive career milestone? Not once, but actually twice. I got that story coming up in your Nashville news next.

0: from Nashville's Music Row. It's Ann Hudson.
1: So Jason Aldean has earned the first two diamond singles of his career with Dirt Road Anthem and You Make It Easy. They have both moved the equivalent of 10 million units. Aldean thanked the fans for making the songs part of their lives and said it's special to still experience a career first after all these years. That brings the total number of diamond certified country songs to 26. His next closest is My Kind of Party, which is currently halfway there at 5 times platinum. Oh boy, Kacey Musgraves' video is continuing to go viral after she kicked off her Middle of Nowhere tour last week and performed Rhinestoned while floating on a pair of disco balls squished together. She kind of made a joke saying, this is what it looks like when no one tells me no. If you want to see them, up at aftermidnight.com.
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10: 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Partly sunny with spotty showers and thunderstorms, 88 to 92 this afternoon. Isolated showers or storms, low to mid-70s tonight. Partly sunny, late day showers or storms, near 90 tomorrow. Partly to mostly sunny, close to 90 Saturday. 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

Hey, thank you for sharing Thursday here with me on After Midnight, y'all. Before you take off and get your day started, let me remind you, God is great and He is worthy of our praise. I'm Granger Smith, coming to y'all from the Yee Yee Farm in Central Texas. 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
6: One final hour of Thursday's After Midnight starts right now. Welcome, y'all. I'm Granger Smith, your host, getting this weekend kicked off early, kind of. It's a Thursday, and I've got some things that went down on this day in history I want to talk about, plus some Nashville news with Ann Hudson. She is keeping you in the know with all your favorite stars out there in Nashville. All of this here on this final hour. Don't touch that dial.

As a kid, did you like flipping through and seeing all the photos in the Guinness World Book of Records? Well, something special about that book happened on this day, and I'll share what that was in history, plus some other things coming up in two songs.

0: loves talking about history, and he's even got the diploma to prove it. It's time for This Day in History on After Midnight with Granger Smith.
1: On this day, August the 27th, 1883, the Krakatoa volcano exploded, becoming the deadliest volcanic eruption in history, killing more than 40,000 people. 1955, the Guinness Book of World Records debuted. 1964, Disney's Mary Poppins, starring Julie Andrews and Dick Van Dyke, premiered in L.A. 1990, Garth Brooks released the album No Fences. 2007, NFL quarterback Michael Vick pled guilty in a dogfighting case. Some famous birthdays include actor Paul Rubens, actor Aaron Paul, President Lyndon B. Johnson, actor Patrick J. Adams, designer Tom Ford, and gospel singer Yolanda Adams. Those are just a few things that went down on this day in history.
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9: 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All About Price, North State Street, Bunnell. Partly sunny with spotty showers and thunderstorms, 88 to 92 this afternoon. Isolated showers or storms, low 70s tonight. Partly sunny, late day showers or storms near 90 tomorrow. Sunny, 88 to 92 Saturday. 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

Hit me up sometime and let me know what you're up to, where you're listening from, what you're doing on the third shift tonight. 866-607-8383. Thank you for being here on After Midnight, early Thursday.

0: Tom Granger. This is Brian. I'm on my way home from work. My company builds power substations, and we're on 12-hour shifts right now. So hope you're having a good night, and I'll talk to you later.
1: Thank you, Brian. 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

0: Ann Hudson is coming up next with all the latest from Nashville. Ann, what's on your radar today?
1: Well, Granger, looks like we're going to see Riley Green in some more acting roles. I've got that story coming up in your Nashville news next.

0: Here's what's new in Nashville. Here's Ann Hudson.
1: So Riley Green says his role in Marshals may be just the beginning of his acting career. He told Talk Shop Live that he enjoyed the challenge of getting into character and learning something completely different from music. He also said shows in Yellowstone Universe are a natural fit for country artists and have helped introduce fans to a lot of new music. Now he's actively looking at other acting opportunities and says he could see himself doing a lot more of it. You'll get to see a lot more of Riley Green also if you go on Top Shelf Country Cruise with us. It's going to be happening in March. Granger and I will be there. And well, we want to meet you, see you, and hang out with you in real life. 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Oh boy, Kacey Musgraves' video is continuing to go viral after she kicked off her Middle of Nowhere tour last week and performed Rhinestoned while floating on a pair of disco balls squished together. She kind of made a joke saying, "This is what it looks like when no one tells me no." If you want to see them, up at aftermidnight.com.
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8: 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Partly sunny with spotty showers and thunderstorms, 88 to 92 this afternoon. Isolated showers or storms, low to mid-70s tonight. Partly sunny, late day showers or storms, near 90 tomorrow. Partly to mostly sunny, close to 90 Saturday. 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
3: News. I'm Sue Guzman. Closing argument scheduled for today in the trial of Lindsay Clancy, the Massachusetts mom who killed her three children. Fox's Molly Long.
4: Prosecutors say the Massachusetts mother acted rationally and intentionally, planning and executing the murder of her three children inside the family's Duxbury home. The defense says the Massachusetts mother should not be held criminally responsible for the killings, that she was misdiagnosed, over-medicated, and suffering from postpartum psychosis.
3: Trial date of June 5th, 2028, set for accused 9/11 mastermind Khalid Sheikh Mohammed and three others.
5: Prosecutors had asked for a trial date in January of 2027. But the judge, writing, a realistic trial date must account for the hearing and resolution of pretrial evidentiary and compliance motions.
3: Fox's Kristen Goodwin reporting. 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
13: 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Partly sunny with spotty showers and thunderstorms, 88 to 92 this afternoon. Isolated showers or storms, low 70s tonight. Partly sunny, late day showers or storms near 90 tomorrow. Sunny, 88 to 92 Saturday. 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

0: Kicks Country 98.7, Brad Paisley and Mud on the Tires at 6:14. Good morning, I'm Kevin Kane. Thursday, a nice cool start. 73 degrees on the drive-in this morning. We're expecting a high around 90 and afternoon or early evening showers again. Ella Langley's Love and Life again.
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1: 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So listen and win this morning. We've got a pair of sandwiches for you from Chick-fil-A on Palm Coast Parkway. Also, we'll throw in an ice cold drink and maybe even a sweet treat or two. So make sure you're listening for that cue to call in, call in to win. And also, we'll tell you how you can get in to win tickets for the Clay County Rodeo. That coming over the Labor Day weekend, September 4th through the 6th at the Clay County Fairgrounds. So stick around for that, too.
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Kix Country 98.7. So the Grand Ole Opry will dedicate this Saturday night show to Dolly Parton, as you might imagine. I've got that story coming up for you. Kevin Powers and Shaboozy here. 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

0: 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Blake Shelton and Boys Round Here featuring the Pistol Annies. At 6:34, good morning, I'm Kevin Kane. So the Grand Ole Opry will honor Dolly Parton during its Saturday show following the country legend's passing. Grammy winner Carly Pearce, who launched her career at Parton's Dollywood theme park, will headline the tribute alongside Channing Wilson, Belle France, Kathy Mattea, Molly Tuttle, Dan Tominski, T. Graham Brown, and the Opry Square Dancers. Parton became an Opry member back in 1969. Quote, for more than 50 years as an Opry member, she used her talent and success to bring sheer joy to millions, unquote. That's Opry Senior Vice President Dan Rogers saying that. The show airs on WSM AM, WSMonline.com, Opry.com, and Sirius XM Channel 58. I'll get all this posted up on our Facebook page for you.
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23: 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Had some debris reported in the roadway affecting I-95, so be careful down there near the Port Orange area. Southbound side, looks like the left lane may be blocked, so use caution there right there as you approach Taylor Road area. I'm Jared Cirillo reporting.
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25: 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Partly sunny with spotty showers and thunderstorms, 88 to 92 this afternoon. Isolated showers or storms, low to mid-70s tonight. Partly sunny, late-day showers or storms, near 90 tomorrow. Partly to mostly sunny, close to 90 Saturday. 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

0: say so. 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So the Clay County Fairgrounds is the place for professional rodeo Friday, September 4th through September 6th, a Sunday afternoon, of course. 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
1: Fox News. I'm Deborah Valentine. Closing arguments are scheduled to get underway today in the trial of Lindsay Clancy. She's the mother accused of killing her three children.
2: Prosecutors say the Massachusetts mother acted rationally and intentionally, murdering her three children inside the family's Duxbury home in January of 2023.
1: Fox's Molly Line reporting. The defense claims Clancy was suffering from postpartum psychosis. Meta will pay $18 billion to 29 states to settle a social media addiction lawsuit. Fox's Claudia Cowan has more from Oakland, California.
3: Meta does not admit wrongdoing in the settlement, but will now change how Facebook and Instagram operate for teens and make stronger efforts to flag and remove users under 13 years old.
1: Meta is also calling on rivals like TikTok and YouTube to implement similar restrictions. 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
5: What has this council decided over the past few weeks, and what are they going to consider as we move forward as far as what we're doing with taxpayer dollars? I think we need to look at big picture.
6: That's Palm Coast Vice Mayor Teresa Pontieri. She was the lone vote against the $17 million settlement last week that calls for the city to buy about 259 acres in town center. The agreement gives the city a due diligence period before closing, which can include inspections, surveys, environmental reviews, and other checks on the property.
5: As a part of the contract that council approved to purchase the land in town center, we have a due diligence period. I would ask for consensus from council to have an outside consultant or entity do that.
6: Council agreed to have staff pursue that outside review. The next major budget deadline is September 9th, when the city holds its first public hearing on the new budget. From the WNZF Newsroom, I'm Erica Fox.
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10: 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We are not seeing any significant trouble at all so far this morning. School traffic's already started on Belterre Parkway between the Kansas Woods and Palm Coast Parkway, but that's to be expected there. Definitely no reports of any significant accidents that have caused any problems. The I-95 corridor looks good from Flagler County all the way down to the Daytona Beach area. Drive safely. I'm Jared Cirillo.
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12: 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All About Price, North State Street, Bunnell. Partly sunny with spotty showers and thunderstorms, 88 to 92 this afternoon. Isolated showers or storms, low 70s tonight. Partly sunny, late day showers or storms near 90 tomorrow. Sunny, 88 to 92 Saturday. Now, more today's hot country.

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Good morning. It's 7:14. I'm Kevin Kane on Thursday, waiting for the sun to show up. It's supposed to be sunny until at least late afternoon.

0: Kicks, Country 98.7, Joe Nichols, and Give Me That Girl. So Garth Brooks has added two Orlando, Florida shows.
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0: Okay, so let me start again. Garth Brooks has added two Orlando, Florida shows to his 2026 Blame It All on My Roots Arena Tour. Big news announced yesterday. The country legend will perform at the Kia Center on September 25th and September 26th. Tickets go on sale September 2nd, a Wednesday, 10 a.m. via Ticketmaster, priced at $154.50, which includes all fees and taxes. The tour, which opened August 20th in Indianapolis, mirrors Brooks' historic 1996 World Tour, one of the decade's highest grossing. Going back into the arenas is about putting the stadium show in a box, Brooks said. Every seat is a great seat. This is personal, unquote. The iconic drum pod has also made a return as the centerpiece of the shows. Brooks is recording the tour for a forthcoming live album titled Killer Live. More details are expected. I'll get all of this posted up on our Facebook page for you.
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7: Hey, race fans, it's Rusty again at the beautiful New Smyrna Speedway this Thursday night. 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You're going to get to see the 602 Tour Modified. You're going to see the Bushman Steel Buildings Bomber A's, the Stephen Smith Incorporated Bomber B's, and, of course, a $500 a win spectator race. 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Come celebrate with us. We're right on the action corner of 44 and 415. Be there.
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5: 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We are not seeing any significant trouble at all so far this morning. School traffic's already started on Belterre Parkway between the Kansas Woods and Palm Coast Parkway, but that's to be expected there. Definitely no reports of any significant accidents that have caused any problems. The I-95 corridor looks good from Flagler County all the way down to the Daytona Beach area. Drive safely. I'm Jared Cirillo.
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6: 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Partly sunny with spotty showers and thunderstorms, 88 to 92 this afternoon. Isolated showers or storms, low to mid-70s tonight. Partly sunny, late-day showers or storms near 90 tomorrow. Partly to mostly sunny, close to 90 Saturday. 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
1: My daughter loves Chick-fil-A.
2: Well, congratulations. You are indeed caller number 4 this morning.
1: Thank you. It's so nice. What a good morning.
2: Absolutely. We've got a pair of sandwiches and or you get your choice actually of a sandwich or the delicious chicken minis times 2. And we'll throw in a nice cold drink as well just to round things out just for calling in this morning.
1: That's awesome. So cool.
2: There's one for you and there's one for your daughter now.
1: Yeah, my husband doesn't get any.
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1: Yeah.
2: Anyway, thank you for calling in. Congratulations. Tell everybody who made you a big winner.
1: Thank you so much. 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

0: Prosecutors proved beyond a reasonable doubt that she could appreciate her actions were wrong. If the answer is yes, what degree of homicide would apply to each child? First degree or second degree or possibly manslaughter if it's included in the final jury instructions?
1: That's Fox's Nate Foy. More than 270 bodies have been found after catastrophic flash floods in Nepal and Tibet, where more than 1,300 people are still missing.
2: A lethal wall of water and debris comes crashing through, decimating buildings and bridges, swallowing complete villages. Nearly 25 miles of roads were damaged, according to officials, all complicating search and rescue efforts.
1: Fox's Chandley Painter. 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
3: This local news is a service of Flagler County's Toyota dealer, Beaver Toyota, in St. Augustine, conveniently located right off I-95 at exit 311.
4: If we're going to collect some money from them, then we need to take care of their stormwater problems.
3: Vanilla is moving forward with creating a new stormwater utility to pay for drainage and flooding work around the city. Vanilla Vice Mayor John Rogers.
4: If we're not cleaning out them swales, them ditches, they need to be cleaned out bad. They're backed up, and I can see why the people on Old Hog Creek are getting frustrated.
3: The city commission approved the plan on first reading Monday. The concern raised during the meeting is whether the city should charge residents while some ditches, swales, and canals are already backed up.
4: We shouldn't even be charging the people because all that stuff is getting backed up. And if we have another hurricane, we're going to see it again.
3: The ordinance has to come back for a second reading. If that passes, commissioners would then set the actual fee separately. The commission's next regular meeting is Monday, September 14th. From the WNZF Newsroom, I'm Peter Killeen.
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7: 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We are not seeing any significant trouble at all so far this morning. School traffic's already started on Belterre Parkway between the Kansas Woods and Palm Coast Parkway, but that's to be expected there. Definitely no reports of any significant accidents that have caused any problems. The I-95 corridor looks good from Flagler County all the way down to the Daytona Beach area. Drive safely. I'm Jared Cirillo.
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9: 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All About Price, North State Street, Bunnell. Partly sunny with spotty showers and thunderstorms, 88 to 92 this afternoon. Isolated showers or storms, low 70s tonight. Partly sunny, late day showers or storms near 90 tomorrow. Sunny, 88 to 92 Saturday. 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

as opposed to smell like you're dying, I suppose. Tim McGraw, Live Like You Are Dying at 8:15. Good morning. I'm Kevin Kane. Thursday morning, finally the sunshine making an appearance. Hey, Trace Adkins marking his 30 years with a very special anniversary edition of his debut album. I've got that story coming up for you. Kenny Chesney here on Kicks.

0: It's Country 98.7, Carrie Underwood and Blown Away. So Trace Adkins is releasing a 30th anniversary edition of his debut album, Dreaming Out Loud, on October 16th. Originally released back in June of 1996, the album quickly went platinum and produced several hits, including his first number one single, This Ain't No Thinking Thing, and gold certified Every Light in the House. The record earned Adkins top new male vocalist honors at the 1997 Academy of Country Music Awards. His career has since produced 40 hit singles and over 12 million albums sold. The anniversary edition adds a 2021 live Nashville recording of Every Light in the House and marks the album's first ever vinyl pressing. Adkins currently continuing his 30th anniversary tour, which has been extended due to high fan demand. I will get all this posted up on our Facebook page.
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1: Well, if you ever heard me sing, you'd know why I use that little jingle. 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Also, Kara King. 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
4: 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Here's what's happening this Friday, August 28th. Friends of Rock will be at JB's Fish Camp, 4 p.m. Seth Paz will be at the Crabbies in New Smyrna, 5 p.m. Matt McEwen will be at the Crabbies Daytona, 5 p.m. Saltwater Groove will be at Tortugas, Florida Kitchen, 6 p.m. Lee Buckner will be at the Captain's Grill in Edgewater, 5 p.m. Taylor Maxwell will be at Avenue, New Smyrna, 6 p.m. Beth Vandal will be at Big Tunas, Daytona, 6 p.m. Jay Paskey will be at the Ormond Garage Brewery, 6 p.m. Chilakaya will be at the Kona Tiki Bar, 7 p.m. Trey Pierce and the T-Stone Band will be at Beachside Tavern, 9 p.m. And finally, Cholula will be at Cafe Da Vinci, 9 p.m. For more information, feel free to download the Static Live app. It's free at staticlive.app. KIX 98.7.
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10: 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Tristan Robertson has a studio named after him. Corey Marlowe is selling cars. 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
11: 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We are not seeing any significant trouble at all so far this morning. School traffic's already started on Belterre Parkway between the Kansas Woods and Palm Coast Parkway, but that's to be expected there. Definitely no reports of any significant accidents that have caused any problems. The I-95 corridor looks good from Flagler County all the way down to the Daytona Beach area. Drive safely. I'm Jared Cirillo.
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13: 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Partly sunny with spotty showers and thunderstorms, 88 to 92 this afternoon. Isolated showers or storms, low to mid-70s tonight. Partly sunny, late day showers or storms, near 90 tomorrow. Partly to mostly sunny, close to 90 Saturday. 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

0: Country 98.7. Blake Shelton didn't let him in anyway. At 8:47, good morning. I'm Kevin Kane. So congratulations to our friends at Flagler Trailers celebrating their one-year anniversary this coming Saturday with an open house from 1 p.m. till 5 p.m. They'll have a ribbon cutting at 3 p.m. There'll be food trucks, water slide, DJ Big Mike will be there as well. All the fun at 1100 North Highway US 1 here in Bunnell. Bring out the entire family. Going to be a ton of fun.
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8: 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We are not seeing any significant trouble at all so far this morning. School traffic's already started on Belterre Parkway between the Kansas Woods and Palm Coast Parkway, but that's to be expected there. Definitely no reports of any significant accidents that have caused any problems. The I-95 corridor looks good from Flagler County all the way down to the Daytona Beach area. Drive safely. I'm Jared Cirillo.
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2: Fox News, I'm Deborah Valentine. Closing arguments are expected to take place today in the triple murder trial of Lindsay Clancy in Massachusetts. She's a woman accused of strangling her three children to death. Fox's Molly Line reports.
3: The defense says Clancy should not be held criminally responsible, that she was over-medicated, suffered from postpartum psychosis, and was obeying a voice commanding her to commit the killings.
2: The prosecution claims Clancy acted rationally and intentionally. The death toll following catastrophic flooding at the China-Nepal border has climbed to at least 353 people killed. Fox's Katie Byrne has more.
4: According to the Nepal Tourism Board, 65 Americans are among more than 600 tourists

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1: 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From the WNZF Newsroom, I'm Liz Ryan.
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7: 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All About Price, North State Street, Bunnell. Partly sunny with spotty showers and thunderstorms, 88 to 92 this afternoon. Isolated showers or storms, low 70s tonight. Partly sunny, late day showers or storms near 90 tomorrow. Sunny, 88 to 92 Saturday. 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

Kicks Country 98.7, Jordan Davis, and I Ain't Saying. So I am saying congratulations to our friends at Flagler Trailers celebrating their one-year anniversary this coming Saturday, 1 till 5 p.m. with an open house with food trucks and water slides. DJ Big Mike will be there, too. Hopefully you will as well. 1100 North Highway US 1. We'll see you there.

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12: Hey, race fans, it's Rusty again at the beautiful new Smyrna Speedway this Thursday night. That's right, Thursday, not Saturday this time. It's the unofficial kickoff to Daytona at new Smyrna Speedway. It's going to be a night full of fun with fireworks, a band, and racing. You're going to get to see the 602 Tour Modifieds. You're going to see the Bushman Steel Buildings Bomber A's, the Stephen Smith Incorporated Bomber B's, and, of course, a $500 to win spectator race. That's right. You could take your car out there. 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Must have a helmet and race for $500 to win. Racing will start at 7:30, but the band starts before. So come out and have a great time. We're celebrating Daytona. Come celebrate with us. We're right on the action corner of 44 and 415. Be there.
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1: He's a ranch hand in a pinch, man. 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
18: 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Here's what's happening this Friday, August 28th. Friends of Rock will be at JB's Fish Camp, 4 p.m. Seth Paws will be at the Krabby's in New Smyrna, 5 p.m. Matt McEwen will be at the Krabby's Daytona, 5 p.m. Saltwater Groove will be at Tortugas, Florida Kitchen, 6 p.m. Lee Buckner will be at the Captain's Grill in Edgewater, 5 p.m. Taylor Maxwell will be at Avenue, New Smyrna, 6 p.m. Beth Vandal will be at Big Tunas, Daytona, 6 p.m. Jay Paskey will be at the Orman Garage Brewery, 6 p.m. Chilakaya will be at the Kona Tiki Bar, 7 p.m. Trey Pierce and the T-Stone Band will be at Beachside Tavern, 9 p.m. And finally, Cholula will be at Cafe Da Vinci, 9 p.m. For more information, feel free to download the Static Live app. It's free at staticlive.app. Kix 98.7.
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21: 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Partly sunny with spotty showers and thunderstorms, 88 to 92 this afternoon. Isolated showers or storms, low to mid-70s tonight. Partly sunny, late day showers or storms, near 90 tomorrow. Partly to mostly sunny, close to 90 Saturday. 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
2: Fox News, I'm Therese Crowley. A Nepal survivor says floods came in and exploded like a bomb. 353 dead as rescue crews search for 1,300 missing, swept away when a glacier apparently let loose down the mountainside, triggering a seismic flood, destroying entire buildings, villages. Now fears that a lake formed when a river was blocked may burst. 65 Americans among the missing. Closing arguments in the Lindsay Clancy

0: If the answer is yes, what degree of homicide would apply to each child?
1: Fox's Nate Foy in Plymouth. Pope Leo tops Vanity Fair's best dressed list for his mix of Italian robes and all-American kicks. Vogue also noted his style. 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
10: 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All About Price, North State Street, Bunnell. Partly sunny with spotty showers and thunderstorms, 88 to 92 this afternoon. Isolated showers or storms, low 70s tonight. Partly sunny, late day showers or storms near 90 tomorrow. Sunny, 88 to 92 Saturday. 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

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You can climb 110 flights of stairs with first responders in honor of 9/11 or just pay tribute by being there. 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The whole thing wraps up about 4:30 that afternoon. If you need more information, 911memorialclimb.com is the place. Parker McCollum's got a new one. This is killing me. 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
10: 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Here's what's happening this Friday, August 28th. Friends of Rock will be at JB's Fish Camp, 4 p.m. Seth Paws will be at the Crabbies in New Smyrna, 5 p.m. Matt McEwen will be at the Crabbies Daytona, 5 p.m. Saltwater Groove will be at Tortugas, Florida Kitchen, 6 p.m. Lee Buckner will be at the Captain's Grill in Edgewater, 5 p.m. Taylor Maxwell will be at Avenue, New Smyrna, 6 p.m. Beth Vandal will be at Big Tunas, Daytona, 6 p.m. Jay Paskey will be at the Orman Garage Brewery, 6 p.m. Chilakaya will be at the Kona Tiki Bar, 7 p.m. Trey Pierce and the T-Stone Band will be at Beachside Tavern, 9 p.m. And finally, Cholula will be at Cafe Da Vinci, 9 p.m. For more information, feel free to download the Static Live app. It's free at staticlive.app. Kix 98.7.
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14: 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Partly sunny with spotty showers and thunderstorms, 88 to 92 this afternoon. Isolated showers or storms, low to mid-70s tonight. Partly sunny, late-day showers or storms near 90 tomorrow. Partly to mostly sunny, close to 90 Saturday. 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

0: News. I'm Gianna Gelosi. The fate of Lindsay Clancy is about to be in the hands of a jury. She is accused of strangling her three kids in January of 2023. Her mental health, a key issue in the case. Fox's Molly Lyon.
1: The defense says Clancy should not be held criminally responsible, that she was over-medicated, suffered from postpartum psychosis, and was obeying a voice commanding her to commit the killings.
0: Now, the prosecution claims Clancy acted rationally and intentionally in the murders. The death toll following catastrophic flooding at the China-Nepal border has climbed to at least or more than 350. Fox's Katie Byrne has more.
2: According to the Nepal Tourism Board, 65 Americans are among more than 600 tourists that are still unaccounted for.
0: Over 1,000 remain missing. Officials say several hundred bodies have been recovered. 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
4: What has this council decided over the past few weeks, and what are they going to consider as we move forward as far as what we're doing with taxpayer dollars? I think we need to look at big picture.
5: That's Palm Coast Vice Mayor Teresa Pontieri. She was the lone vote against the $17 million settlement last week that calls for the city to buy about 259 acres in town center. The agreement gives the city a due diligence period before closing, which can include inspections, surveys, environmental reviews, and other checks on the property.
4: As a part of the contract that council approved to purchase the land in town center, we have a due diligence period. I would ask for consensus from council to have an outside consultant or entity do that.
5: Council agreed to have staff pursue that outside review. The next major budget deadline is September 9th, when the city holds its first public hearing on the new budget. From the WNZF Newsroom, I'm Erica Fox.
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10: 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Partly sunny with spotty showers and thunderstorms, 88 to 92 this afternoon. Isolated showers or storms, low 70s tonight. Partly sunny, late day showers or storms near 90 tomorrow. Sunny, 88 to 92 Saturday. 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
12: Hey, race fans, it's Rusty again at the beautiful New Smyrna Speedway this Thursday night. 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You're going to get to see the 602 Tour Modifieds. You're going to see the Bushman Steel Buildings Bomber A's, the Stephen Smith Incorporated Bomber B's, and, of course, a $500 to win spectator race. 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Racing will start at 7:30, but the band starts before. 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Come celebrate with us. We're right on the action corner of 44 and 415. Be there!
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14: Hello.
15: 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Is this Brandy Anderson?
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15: 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How are you on this Friday?
14: I'm doing wonderful. How are you?
15: I cannot complain, but I'm not doing quite as well as you. Can you imagine why I called you so early on this Friday?
14: Because I won the race tickets.
15: You did indeed. Coke Zero Sugar 400 tickets. Congratulations.
14: Thank you.
15: It's, of course, all courtesy of attorney Dan Newland. The Coke Zero Sugar 400, August 29th at Daytona International Speedway. You and the guests will be there.
14: Awesome. I can't wait. Thanks, Dan Newland.
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0: 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They're at 1100 North Highway US 1. 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
1: 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Partly sunny with spotty showers and thunderstorms, 88 to 92 this afternoon. Isolated showers or storms, low to mid-70s tonight. Partly sunny, late-day showers or storms near 90 tomorrow. Partly to mostly sunny, close to 90 Saturday. 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
1: Fox News, I'm Therese Crowley. The jury in the Lindsay Clancy murder trial given a set of very logical instructions from Judge William Sullivan before closing arguments in Plymouth, Massachusetts.
2: It is for you to determine, in light of all the evidence, whether the defendant had a mental disease or defect.
1: And if she did she still know right from wrong when she killed her three children? The defense showing family photos of happier times before her bag of 13 meds, claiming postpartum psychosis. The prosecution says she didn't comply with doctors. Global disaster in Nepal, 1,300 missing and swept away. 353 known dead after a glacier apparently let loose down the mountainside. Canada removes U.S. seafood from retaliatory tariffs against the U.S. America is listening to Fox News.
3: This local news is a service of Flagler County's Toyota dealer, Beaver Toyota, in St. Augustine, conveniently located right off I-95 at exit 311.
4: If we're going to collect some money from them, then we need to take care of their stormwater problems.
3: Bonella is moving forward with creating a new stormwater utility to pay for drainage and flooding work around the city. Bonella Vice Mayor John Rogers.
4: If we're not cleaning out them swales, them ditches, they need to be cleaned out bad. They're backed up, and I can see why the people on Old Hog Creek are getting frustrated.
3: The city commission approved the plan on first reading Monday. The concern raised during the meeting is whether the city should charge residents while some ditches, swales, and canals are already backed up.
4: We shouldn't even be charging the people because all that stuff is getting backed up. And if we have another hurricane, we're going to see it again.
3: The ordinance has to come back for a second reading. If that passes, commissioners would then set the actual fee separately. The commission's next regular meeting is Monday, September 14th. From the WNZF Newsroom, I'm Peter Killeen.
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2: 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All About Price, North State Street, Bunnell. Partly sunny with spotty showers and thunderstorms, 88 to 92 this afternoon. Isolated showers or storms, low 70s tonight. Partly sunny, late day showers or storms near 90 tomorrow. Sunny, 88 to 92 Saturday. 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

day, Potts Farm was a place to go. Load a truck up, hit the dirt road. Jump the barbed wire, spread the word. Light the bonfire and call the girls. King and the Can and the Marlboro Man. Jack and Jim were a few good men. Where you learn how to kiss and cuss and fight too. Better watch out for the boys in blue. And all this small town, he said, she said. 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Man, that talk is getting old. You better mind your business, man. Watch your mouth. For I have to knock that loud mouth out. I'm tired of talking, man. Y'all ain't listening. Them old

Road Anthem. Jason Aldean here on Kix Country 98.7 on this Thursday, the 27th of August. Hello, it's Candy. Hope you've had a great week. Only a day or two to go. We are officially in the weekend. And, of course, next weekend, we get a long holiday weekend with Labor Day. So a lot of stuff going on that we will talk about. Kicking it off with Dan and Shay first, it's Say So.

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16: Hello.
17: 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Is this Brandy Anderson?
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17: 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How are you on this Friday?
16: I'm doing wonderful. How are you?
17: 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Can you imagine why I called you so early on this Friday?
16: Because I won the wage ticket.
17: You did indeed. Coke Zero Sugar 400 tickets. Congratulations.
16: Thank you.
17: It's, of course, all courtesy of attorney Dan Newland. The Coke Zero Sugar 400, August 29th at Daytona International Speedway. 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
16: 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I can't wait. Thanks, Dan Newland.
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It's Tim McGraw. I like it. I love it here on Kix. Tim McGraw, by the way, going to be at Mid-Florida Credit Union Amphitheater in Tampa. That is coming up September 25th. Little Randy Houser for you right now. It's back in the box.

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16: 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Partly sunny with spotty showers and thunderstorms, 88 to 92 this afternoon. Isolated showers or storms, low to mid-70s tonight. Partly sunny, late day showers or storms, near 90 tomorrow. Partly to mostly sunny, close to 90 Saturday. 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
1: News. I'm Gianna Gelosi. Closing arguments today in the trial of Lindsay Clancy, the Massachusetts woman who says postpartum psychosis led her to strangle her three kids in 2023.
2: If the Commonwealth has proved you beyond a reasonable doubt that the defendant was not suffering from a mental disease or defect at the time of the killing, the Commonwealth has satisfied its burden of proving that the defendant was criminally responsible.
1: Judge William Sullivan instructing the jury. A tropical storm Dolly forming in the Atlantic.
3: The storm could reach the islands and get close to Puerto Rico this weekend, bringing heavy rain. The storm's name of Dolly is getting some attention due to the recent passing of Dolly Parton. Those storm names are decided upon in advance as part of a predetermined list rotating every 6 years.
1: And that was Fox's Eben Brown reporting. 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

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All about Price, North State Street, Bunnell. Partly sunny with spotty showers and thunderstorms, 88 to 92 this afternoon. Isolated showers or storms, low 70s tonight. Partly sunny, late day showers or storms near 90 tomorrow. Sunny, 88 to 92 Saturday. 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

Dust on the Bottle. 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
13: Hello.
14: Good morning. Is this Brandy Anderson?
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14: Brandy Anderson, Kevin Kane calling from Kicks Country 98.7. How are you on this Friday?
13: I'm doing wonderful. How are you?
14: I cannot complain, but I'm not doing quite as well as you. Can you imagine why I called you so early on this Friday?
13: Because I won the weight ticket.
14: You did indeed. Coke Zero Sugar 400 tickets. Congratulations.
13: Thank you.
14: It's, of course, all courtesy of attorney Dan Newland. The Coke Zero Sugar 400, August 29th at Daytona International Speedway. You and a guest will be there.
13: Awesome. I can't wait. Thanks, Dan Newland.
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Drowns of Whiskey, Jason Aldean featuring Miranda Lambert here on Kix. Well, Miranda Lambert going to be in Ocala this weekend as a part of Rock the Country. That'll be happening at the Florida Horse Park the 28th and 29th. Also going to have big names there like Blake Shelton, Lauren Elena going to be there, Brooks and Dunn, and this guy, John Party, going to be there as well. So you can head on over to rockthecountry.com, see the full lineup, and start making your plans.

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13: 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Here's what's happening this Friday, August 28th. Friends of Rock will be at JB's Fish Camp, 4 p.m. Seth Paz will be at the Crabbies in New Smyrna, 5 p.m. Matt McEwen will be at the Crabbies Daytona, 5 p.m. Saltwater Groove will be at Tortugas, Florida Kitchen, 6 p.m. Lee Buckner will be at the Captain's Grill in Edgewater, 5 p.m. Taylor Maxwell will be at Avenue, New Smyrna, 6 p.m. Beth Vandal will be at Big Tunas, Daytona, 6 p.m. Jay Paskey will be at the Orman Garage Brewery, 6 p.m. Chilakaya will be at the Kona Tiki Bar, 7 p.m. Trey Pierce and the T-Stone Band will be at Beachside Tavern, 9 p.m. And finally, Cholula will be at Cafe Da Vinci, 9 p.m. For more information, feel free to download the Static Live app. It's free at staticlive.app. Kix 98.7.
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16: 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Partly sunny with spotty showers and thunderstorms, 88 to 92 this afternoon. Isolated showers or storms, low to mid-70s tonight. Partly sunny, late day showers or storms, near 90 tomorrow. Partly to mostly sunny, close to 90 Saturday. 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

It's Bailey Zimmerman's Chevy Silverado on Kix. Well, the Palm Coast Citizens Academy Alumni Association is going to be doing the next Connecting to Palm Coast Expo coming up Thursday, September 17th. That's going to be 5:30 to 7:30 p.m. at the Flagler County Nexus Center right there at Commerce Parkway in Bunnell. It's basically like an open house style event where new residents can drop in. You can check out different city services, connect with the community. It's a great place to find resources and

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2: News. I'm Therese Crowley. The Lindsay Clancy jury is deliberating after clear instructions from Plymouth Judge William Sullivan.
3: The Commonwealth must prove to you beyond a reasonable doubt that the defendant was criminally responsible at the time that the crime was committed.
2: And she knew right from wrong when she killed her three kids. The defense showing photos of happier times before her bag of 13 meds. Prosecutors say she thought she'd escape responsibility by killing herself. The judge ruled to allow a manslaughter option. Attorney General Todd Blanch with charges against 80 Puerto Rican drug gang members.
4: Taking the fight to the cartels with unprecedented force and efficiency makes clear that we, along with our international partners, have zero tolerance for criminal activity.
2: Canada removes U.S. seafood from retaliatory tariffs against the U.S. Relief for Maine lobstermen. 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
6: What has this council decided over the past few weeks, and what are they going to consider as we move forward as far as what we're doing with taxpayer dollars? I think we need to look at big picture.
7: That's Palm Coast Vice Mayor Teresa Pontieri. She was the lone vote against the $17 million settlement last week that calls for the city to buy about 259 acres in town center. The agreement gives the city a due diligence period before closing, which can include inspections, surveys, environmental reviews, and other checks on the property.
6: As a part of the contract that council approved to purchase the land in town center, we have a due diligence period. I would ask for consensus from council to have an outside consultant or entity do that.
7: Council agreed to have staff pursue that outside review. The next major budget deadline is September 9th, when the city holds its first public hearing on the new budget. From the WNZF Newsroom, I'm Erica Fox.
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13: 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All About Price, North State Street, Pinnell. Partly sunny with spotty showers and thunderstorms, 88 to 92 this afternoon. Isolated showers or storms, low 70s tonight. Partly sunny, late day showers or storms near 90 tomorrow. Sunny, 88 to 92 Saturday. 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

It's Sugar Land Something More here on Kix Country 98.7. Sugar Land announcing they'll be on tour this fall, and they will be making a stop at the St. Augustine Amphitheater. That is coming up October 1st. You can go to theamp.com for tickets and details on that. The latest by Morgan Wallen for you right now. It's called Been By.

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Graylin James, Water at a Wedding here on Kix. But don't forget, tonight is Beats and Eats. That's right. We are combining a food truck lineup with live concert entertainment. That is going to be 6 to 8 p.m. Stealing Vanity going to be taking the stage. And not only is there going to be live music, but food trucks, vendors, yard games, beer and wine on site, and more. So just make sure you bring a chair so you got somewhere to sit. It is all part of the Palm Coast Concert Series. So this is going to be at the stage at Town Center, which is right there on Central Avenue in Palm Coast.

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18: 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Partly sunny with spotty showers and thunderstorms, 88 to 92 this afternoon. Isolated showers or storms, low to mid-70s tonight. Partly sunny, late day showers or storms, near 90 tomorrow. Partly to mostly sunny, close to 90 Saturday. 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
4: 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Here's what's happening this Friday, August 28th. Friends of Rock will be at JB's Fish Camp, 4 p.m. Seth Paz will be at the Krabby's in New Smyrna, 5 p.m. Matt McEwen will be at the Krabby's Daytona, 5 p.m. Saltwater Groove will be at Tortugas, Florida Kitchen, 6 p.m. Lee Buckner will be at the Captain's Grill in Edgewater, 5 p.m. Taylor Maxwell will be at Avenue, New Smyrna, 6 p.m. Beth Vandal will be at Big Tunas, Daytona, 6 p.m. Jay Paskey will be at the Orman Garage Brewery, 6 p.m. Chilakaya will be at the Kona Tiki Bar, 7 p.m. Trey Pierce and the T-Stone Band will be at Beachside Tavern, 9 p.m. And finally, Cholula will be at Cafe Da Vinci, 9 p.m. For more information, feel free to download the Static Live app. It's free at staticlive.app. Kix 98.7.
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1: News, I'm John Saucier. President Trump has signed an executive order renaming Lake Ontario to Lake America as the U.S. and Canada escalate a trade war.
2: The lake change, Lake of America, was something I've been thinking about for a long time, actually.
1: Both the U.S. and Canada have set tariffs of up to 50% on each other's imports. The president previously changed the name of Gulf of Mexico to the Gulf of America at the beginning of his second term. Closing arguments are over. The jury needs to decide the fate of Lindsay Clancy if she's guilty of murdering her three children. Plymouth County Judge William Sullivan telling the jury not to be swayed by how those children are killed.
3: The defendant is entitled to a verdict based solely on the evidence and not one based on pity or sympathy for the decedents, which might be occasioned by the images depicted.
1: She could face life in prison if convicted or be committed to a state psychiatric hospital if the jury finds her not guilty. 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
4: This local news is a service of Flagler County's Toyota dealer, Beaver Toyota, in St. Augustine, conveniently located right off I-95 at exit 311.
5: If we're going to collect some money from them, then we need to take care of their stormwater problems.
4: Bonella is moving forward with creating a new stormwater utility to pay for drainage and flooding work around the city. Bonnell Vice Mayor John Rogers.
5: If we're not cleaning out them swales, them ditches, they need to be cleaned out bad. They're backed up, and I can see why the people on Old Hog Creek are getting frustrated.
4: The city commission approved the plan on first reading Monday. The concern raised during the meeting is whether the city should charge residents while some ditches, swales, and canals are already backed up.
5: We shouldn't even be charging the people because all that stuff is getting backed up. And if we have another hurricane, we're going to see it again.
4: The ordinance has to come back for a second reading. If that passes, commissioners would then set the actual fee separately. The commission's next regular meeting is Monday, September 14th. From the WNZF Newsroom, I'm Peter Killeen.
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9: 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All About Price, North State Street, Bonnell. Partly sunny with spotty showers and thunderstorms, 88 to 92 this afternoon. Isolated showers or storms, low 70s tonight. Partly sunny, late day showers or storms near 90 tomorrow. Sunny, 88 to 92 Saturday. 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

Eli Young Band's Crazy Girl here on Kix Country 98.7. Well, Hudson West broke part of the lineup this weekend for Rock the Country. That is going to be happening at the Florida Horse Park in Ocala, August 28th and 29th. Not only Hudson Westbrook, but Miranda Lambert, Blake Shelton, Lauren Elena, John Party, and a whole lot more. So details for you on that at rockthecountry.com. Here's Hudson Westbrook's latest. It's called Painted You Pretty, and it's here on Kix.

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4: Traffic is slow along US 92 and US 1. We have an accident on the shoulder 95 southbound at Taylor Road.
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5: 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Here's what's happening this Friday, August 28th. Friends of Rock will be at JB's Fish Camp, 4 p.m. Seth Paz will be at the Krabby's in New Smyrna, 5 p.m. Matt McEwen will be at the Krabby's Daytona, 5 p.m. Saltwater Groove will be at Tortugas, Florida Kitchen, 6 p.m. Lee Buckner will be at the Captain's Grill in Edgewater, 5 p.m. Taylor Maxwell will be at Avenue, New Smyrna, 6 p.m. Beth Vandal will be at Big Tunis, Daytona, 6 p.m. Jay Paskey will be at the Orman Garage Brewery, 6 p.m. Chilakaya will be at the Kona Tiki Bar, 7 p.m. Trey Pierce and the T-Stone Band will be at Beachside Tavern, 9 p.m. And finally, Cholula will be at Cafe Da Vinci, 9 p.m. For more information, feel free to download the Static Live app. It's free at staticlive.app. Kix 98.7.
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0: to know you, everything about you makes me want you, know what you're doing, baby, don't you,
1: 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Well, coming up September 12th and 13th, it is Daytona's Home Expo. This is going to be at the Ocean Center in Daytona. Free admission, like I said, it's going to be Saturday, 10 a.m. to 5 p.m., and then Sunday it is going to be 10 to 4. So you can do exploring of wall-to-wall exhibits featuring the latest products and services for home improvement, remodeling, renovation, landscaping, patios, you name it. This is the place to be, whether you are looking to update your home, do some renovations, or maybe start from scratch. So if you like more details on that, go to DaytonaBeachHomeExpo.com.

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14: 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Partly sunny with spotty showers and thunderstorms, 88 to 92 this afternoon. Isolated showers or storms, low to mid-70s tonight. Partly sunny, late-day showers or storms, near 90 tomorrow. Partly to mostly sunny, close to 90 Saturday. 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

It's Lone Star here on Kix. Well, don't forget to make your plans this evening for Beats and Eats. That's right. It is the food trucks that you love, plus some fabulous music as well. So it is a live concert this evening, and that is going to be 6 to 8 p.m. with Stealing Vanity. Not only are they going to have live music, but the food trucks, the vendors, yard games, beer and wine on site as well. Make sure you bring a chair so you got somewhere to sit, and it's all part of the Palm Coast Concert Series. And this will be at the stage at Town Center, located at 1500 Central Avenue in Palm Coast. We'll be right back.

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4: 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Traffic light out. This is at Tomoka Farms Road and International Speedway Boulevard. Use it as a four-way stop. Accident 95 southbound at Taylor Road. No problems there. Slowdowns on the northbound side. This traffic update brought to you by Shantro and Shantro, your local auto accident experts, with offices at the Flagler Executive Airport and Daytona Beach.
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2: News, I'm Tom Graham. President Trump signing an order directing the Interior Department to rename Lake Ontario Lake America. President made a similar name change for the Gulf of Mexico.
3: So if you think about it, we have a Gulf and we have a lake. Now all we need is an ocean.
2: Now the change comes following an escalation of the trade war between the U.S. and Canada. Our neighbors to the north seem unlikely, though, to embrace this name change. The fate of Lindsay Clancy in the hands of a jury. A Massachusetts mother is accused of murdering her three children. However, her defense claims she was suffering from postpartum psychosis and not criminally responsible.
4: 12 jurors are deliberating with 6 alternates standing by. And keep in mind, in Massachusetts, the burden is on the prosecution to prove that Clancy was unaware of what she was doing and not in touch with reality.
2: Fox's Nate Foy in Plymouth, America is listening to Fox News.
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9: Hey, race fans, it's Rusty again at the beautiful New Smyrna Speedway this Thursday night. That's right, Thursday, not Saturday this time. It's the unofficial kickoff to Daytona at New Smyrna Speedway. It's going to be a night full of fun with fireworks, a band, and racing. You're going to get to see the 602 Tour Modifieds. You're going to see the Bushman Steel Buildings Bomber A's, the Stephen Smith Incorporated Bomber B's, and of course, a $500 a win spectator race. 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You could take your car out there. 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Must have a helmet and race for $500 to win. Racing will start at 7:30, but the band starts before. So come out and have a great time. We're celebrating Daytona. Come celebrate with us. We're right on the action corner of 44 and 415. Be there.
10: 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All About Price, North State Street, Bunnell. Partly sunny with spotty showers and thunderstorms, 88 to 92 this afternoon. Isolated showers or storms, low 70s tonight. Partly sunny, late day showers or storms near 90 tomorrow. Sunny, 88 to 92 Saturday. 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

0: Enjoy being a little drunk on a plane here on Kicks Country 98.7. 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
1: I'm Lisa Buckman. 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A traffic signal is out at Tomoka Farms Road and West International Speedway Boulevard. Usual slowdowns along US 92 and US 1, heavy along State Road 100. This traffic update brought to you by Shanfro and Shanfro, your local auto accident experts, with offices at the Flagler Executive Airport and Daytona Beach.
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Montgomery Gentry, she couldn't change me here on Kix Country 98.7. Well, Riley Green has already done one or two roles on TV. He said he is looking for more. That's right. He is pursuing acting possibilities after filming his television debut on Marshalls. He did 4 episodes of that. That is a Yellowstone spinoff from Taylor Sheridan. So he said that it was a real challenge at a point in my career when I felt like I needed one. So he said he has actually been looking at some other roles.

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7: Hello, this is Sean with the Static Live Rundown, Kicks 98.7. Here's what's happening this Friday, August 28th. Friends of Rock will be at JB's Fish Camp, 4 p.m. Seth Paws will be at the Crabby's in New Smyrna, 5 p.m. Matt McEwen will be at the Crabby's Daytona, 5 p.m. Saltwater Groove will be at Tortuga's Florida Kitchen, 6 p.m. Lee Buckner will be at the Captain's Grill in Edgewater, 5 p.m. Taylor Maxwell will be at Avenue New Smyrna, 6 p.m. Beth Vandal will be at Big Tuna's Daytona, 6 p.m. Jay Paskey will be at the Orman Garage Brewery, 6 p.m. Chilakaya will be at the Kona Tiki Bar, 7 p.m. Trey Pierce and the T-Stone Band will be at Beachside Tavern, 9 p.m. And finally, Cholula will be at Cafe Da Vinci, 9 p.m. For more information, feel free to download the Static Live app. It's free at staticlive.app. Kicks 98.7.
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12: 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Partly sunny with spotty showers and thunderstorms, 88 to 92 this afternoon. Isolated showers or storms, low to mid-70s tonight. Partly sunny, late day showers or storms, near 90 tomorrow. Partly to mostly sunny, close to 90 Saturday. 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

Colonel Russell Dickerson happens to me here on Kix. Zach Top coming to ViStar Veterans Memorial Arena in Jacksonville. That is happening October 2nd here south of Sanity.

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1: I'm Lisa Buckman with Traffic Update, brought to you by Daytona Dodge Chrysler Jeep and Ram in the Daytona Auto Mall, where we won't waste your time or money. A malfunctioning traffic light this afternoon at Tomoka Farms Road and International Speedway Boulevard. Heavy traffic along US 92 and US 1 slowing down on Moody Boulevard. This traffic update brought to you by Shanfro and Shanfro, your local auto accident experts, with offices at the Flagler Executive Airport and Daytona Beach.
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1: Fox News, I'm John Saucier. President Trump signing an executive order renaming Lake Ontario to Lake America as the United States and Canada escalated trade war after talks to reach a deal collapse.
2: People oftentimes, they'll ask me, who's the worst to deal with on trade? And I said, that's easy, Canada. They are the worst to trade, and they feel entitled, and just we can't have that.
1: Canadian Prime Minister Mark Carney accused the administration of trying to destroy Canada's major industries. The Federal Reserve, with its annual economic policy symposium in Jackson Hole, Wyoming, the president of the Fed Bank of Cleveland, Beth Hammack, telling Fox Business she thinks that job market's doing well, but there needs to be a stronger effort to deal with inflation.
3: I think we've seen inflation above target for too long. I'm not seeing tension in the mandate. Again, we're doing well on the labor side, not so well on the inflation side. And I think we need to put some restrictiveness back into policy.
1: Good day for the tech sector on Wall Street. The Nasdaq closed up over 400 points. 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
5: What has this council decided over the past few weeks, and what are they going to consider as we move forward as far as what we're doing with taxpayer dollars? I think we need to look at big picture.
6: That's Palm Coast Vice Mayor Teresa Pontieri. She was the lone vote against the $17 million settlement last week that calls for the city to buy about 259 acres in town center. The agreement gives the city a due diligence period before closing, which can include inspections, surveys, environmental reviews, and other checks on the property.
5: As a part of the contract that council approved to purchase the land in town center, we have a due diligence period. I would ask for consensus from council to have an outside consultant or entity do that.
6: Council agreed to have staff pursue that outside review. The next major budget deadline is September 9th, when the city holds its first public hearing on the new budget. From the WNZF Newsroom, I'm Erica Fox.
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9: 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Showers and thunderstorms end. Lower 70s overnight tonight. Light south winds. Partly sunny with late day showers and thunderstorms on Friday, 89 to 93. Showers and thunderstorms end Friday night. Sunny on Saturday, near 90. 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

Crazy Birds, 10 rounds with Jose Cuervo here on Kix Country 98.7. Yeah, definitely. 10 rounds is doing well. I've never made it 10 rounds with Jose Cuervo. Got to be honest about that one. Anyway, thought I'd get on Luke Bryan Country and She Knows It. And don't forget, Luke Bryan is currently out on tour September 10th. Probably going to be your best bet, Mid-Florida Credit Union Amphitheater in Tampa.

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2: 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We have an accident on the shoulder, I-4 eastbound at US 92.
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Well, coming up, it is the 4th Annual Hammock Beach Food and Wine Classic. 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
21: Thunder, lightning, rain, and a leaky roof. 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Showers and thunderstorms end 70 to 74 overnight tonight. Partly sunny on Friday. Late day showers and thunderstorms 89 to 93. Showers and thunderstorms end Friday night, mid-70s. Lots of sunshine Saturday, 88 to 92. 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

Makes My Tractor Sexy. Kenny Chesney here on Kix. Well, it's hard to believe we are just a week or two away from the 25th anniversary of 9/11. So, of course, we are going to be doing the tribute climb for 9/11. Ryzen tribute climb in memory. So you will have 110 flights of stairs to climb in honor of 9/11. It's going to be at Hammock Beach Golf Resort and Spa. No cost to participate. Lunch provided to the climbers. You don't have to be a climber to be there. You can absolutely come and cheer on other people. And of course, this is Friday, September 11th, going to kick off at 7:45 a.m. Head on over to 9/11 Memorial.

0: 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That's a battle that I found to lose. 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
2: We still have an accident. This is over on I-4 eastbound at US 92 and a traffic signal out at Tomoka Farms Road and International Speedway Boulevard. Use that as a four-way stop.
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6: Hey, race fans, it's Rusty again at the beautiful New Smyrna Speedway this Thursday night. 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You're going to get to see the 602 Tour Modifieds. You're going to see the Bushman Steel Buildings Bomber A's, the Stephen Smith Incorporated Bomber B's, and, of course, a $500 a win spectator race. 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
1: News, I'm Tom Graham. President Trump escalating his dispute with Canada over the ongoing trade war. He's renaming one of the Great Lakes.
2: President Trump signed an executive order directing the federal government to rename Lake Ontario Lake America.
3: We have a gulf and we have a lake. Now all we need is an ocean.
2: The name change comes amid an escalating trade dispute with Canada. Both governments raising tariffs on each other and talks to reset a trade framework have stalled.
1: Fox's Jared Halpern at the White House. Nearly 400 people are dead after an earthquake mudslide. Mass flooding in the mountainous communities near the Nepal-China border. State Department spokesperson Tommy Pickett.
4: We have 90 Americans that are currently unaccounted for that we're in coordination with local authorities to try to locate.
1: In total, more than 1,400 are missing. 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
10: 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Showers and thunderstorms end, lower 70s overnight tonight, light south winds. Partly sunny with late day showers and thunderstorms on Friday, 89 to 93. Showers and thunderstorms end Friday night, sunny on Saturday near 90. 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
1: Ryan Blaney isn't exactly sure how the recently announced changes to the NASCAR Cup Series Next Gen Super Speedway package will have on competition, as the new setup, including a shorter spoiler and less horsepower, goes online this weekend at Daytona International Speedway. The Team Penske driver seems cautiously optimistic about the modifications.
5: I've always tried to be open-minded on things, like not to expect too much of when I don't know 100% about it. So I think that just always have tried to make myself more versatile that way, not try to get too stuck in my ways. So, but I don't know. I mean, I go back and forth on it could be a massive, wildly different change, or it could be, that's not as much of a change as I thought. I don't know what to expect, but we're going to be the first to find out.
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0: Trouble with a Heartbreak. Jason Aldean here on Kix Country 98.7. And Jason Aldean is out on tour. However, no Florida dates, which I find to pretty much be like a trend right now. Luke Combs has zero tour dates in Florida. Ashley McBride doesn't have very many. I mean, I don't know what's happening, but everybody is on the west coast of the U.S. right now while they're touring, apparently. Okay, Jacob Hackworth, it's What Took You So Long here on Kix.
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10: Hey, race fans, it's Rusty again at the beautiful New Smyrna Speedway this Thursday night. 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You're going to get to see the 602 Tour Modifieds. You're going to see the Bushman Steel Buildings Bomber A's, the Stephen Smith Incorporated Bomber B's, and, of course, a $500 to win spectator race. 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
13: 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Showers and thunderstorms end 70 to 74 overnight tonight. Partly sunny on Friday. Late day showers and thunderstorms 89 to 93. Showers and thunderstorms end Friday night, mid-70s. Lots of sunshine Saturday, 88 to 92. 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

lot of leaving left to do. Dierks Bentley here on Kix Country 98.7 as we wrap up this Thursday, the 27th of August. I'm Candy. Thanks for joining me. Be back with you again tomorrow afternoon. Of course, we've got Backstage Country coming up next. Kane Brown, your host this week. So make sure you stick around for that. He has been saying that his new album will be coming in 2026. So we are still waiting on that. I know he has a new song coming out with Lauren Elena and one with Shania Twain. So maybe he will talk.

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4: Hey, Backstage Country. It's Elena. And this week's host is repping the great state of Tennessee. We are so happy to have him back. King Brown is here.
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4: 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More with King Brown is coming your way. We'll definitely play that song, too, on Backstage Country.

0: It's Elaine on Backstage Country along with this week's co-host Kane Brown. And I mean, so much life is happening, Kane. And I'm like, I'm so proud watching. I mean, I've known you for a decade now, and just it's so cool to see everything that you've accomplished. And even now, I mean, you're one of the stars that has a star bar on Broadway. I mean, Kane Brown's is such a huge accomplishment and something that like lives on every single day that people see. Like, it's such a wild reality. And now it's there. I mean, this will always be the summer that you got to open up a bar. Like, that is so wild, and I'm so excited for you. But a lot of other stuff happened in 2026 too, and this summer, what would you say this was the summer of for Kane Brown?
1: I'll say growing up.
0: Yeah, in what ways?
1: Of just finding myself, realizing, you know, life's short. Mm-hmm. And you know, you make yourself happy and the ones around you happy.
0: That's beautiful.
1: Yeah.
0: So 2027, now that we know that that's when the album's coming, what are you seeing 2027 as the year of?
1: 2027 is just going to be a year of whatever happens. There's no stress.
0: Preach.
1: Yeah.
0: Love that. No stress, just letting the music take its hold and letting the family do its thing. And
1: yeah.
0: Yeah. Well, you deserve that. You deserve those no stress years, and you got many more ahead of you and much more to come. Cannot wait for the new music. Please tell me you'll come back when you're releasing it, because I want to talk all about it.
1: Of course.
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18: 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Showers and thunderstorms end. Lower 70s overnight tonight. Light south winds. Partly sunny with late day showers and thunderstorms on Friday, 89 to 93. Showers and thunderstorms end Friday night. Sunny on Saturday, near 90. 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
1: It's Backstage Country. I'm Elena. We got Kane Brown co-hosting this week. And Kane, you got a lot of new music that we get to talk about in a new era, but this one is really special. Never Been in Love. You and Lauren Elena releasing another song on 10 years after What Ifs, which is crazy work. I cannot believe it's been that long. But this is so fun to see you guys working together again. And I just, does it feel different this time around? Because so much life has happened in between.
2: Very less stressful, yeah, I'd say. Yeah, but it's just, I don't know, it's always so good to work with her. We have a joke that we say now, it's every 10 years we gotta release a song.
1: Well, at this point you're gonna have to.
2: Yeah. She's so talented and such a sweetheart, and is really the reason that I've jumped into music. So whenever she asked me to be on the song's a hit. It's very catchy. It was a no-brainer to hop on there with her.
1: It's a huge hit. And you said this one feels less stressful. Is that just because you guys are more established in your career?
2: Yeah. Well, so that was it's on her record, right?
1: Oh yeah, so you don't have to. Yeah, true.
2: But she's definitely it's fun just to get to do some social content with her, and yeah, definitely the first song that we did together. I mean, it being my first number one,
1: yeah.
2: There was a lot of stress on that song, but also not that much stress. I feel like at the beginning of my career, I was not stressed at all
1: as
2: I was as the middle of my career.
1: Is that because you didn't know what to be stressed about, or just because? Well, why do you think that is?
2: No, I think it was just like there's stages with artists,
1: mm-hmm.
2: And I was at such a hot stage, like coming in, like I just knew that at that moment in time, whatever I put out, it didn't matter. Like the fans were just gonna be
1: devour.
2: There for it.
1: Yeah.
2: And not only then having Lauren jump on the song and it having that massive, wait, what? Y'all went to middle school together? Mm-hmm. Like that story that traveled well. So there wasn't really a lot of pressure with that song.
1: Yeah. That one, it's just so fun to see you guys, like I said, again together and in such a great place in both of y'all's life. And even having your kids, and both kids like being a part of the promo for this is just like, that's got to be so wild seeing your guys' kids together. Is that like, what does
2: she's
1: that do?
2: Well, sweet Benny is adorable.
1: Yeah.
2: But seeing Lauren as a mom is hilarious.
1: Why?
2: Because as I'm like, well, it's going to be y'all too.
1: Yeah. Uh-huh.
2: It's the first kid thing. So I was trying to explain to her because we just joined this club for the beach. It's like a private area. And so I told her, I think it was like, we're about to be there at noon.
1: Mm-hmm.
2: She's like, well, Benny goes down for a nap at noon. So I don't know if she's going to be able to make it. And I was like, kids can go to sleep a little bit later, one or two. But they're so strict with their schedule. I said, I think I texted her. I said, the second kid's not going to be.
1: Right.
2: Yeah. Like, kind of throwing a jab at her, but not. But she came out, and it was funny because then Benny started. She started. I mean, it's a baby cry.
1: Yeah.
2: Like, when you get to a 2 and 3 year old scream, it's a lot different than a baby cry.
1: Mm-hmm.
2: But she's like, you could see like her stressing a little bit. Like, I told y'all she needed her nap.
1: So you're getting to watch all of those.
2: Yeah, she's throwing jabs. She's like, yeah, babies don't need naps, blah, blah, blah, blah, blah.
0: Don't go anywhere. 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
23: 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Showers and thunderstorms end 70 to 74 overnight tonight. Partly sunny on Friday. Late day showers and thunderstorms 89 to 93. Showers and thunderstorms end Friday night, mid-70s. Lots of sunshine Saturday, 88 to 92. 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